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0: 0542 0542 51 51 51 51 51 51 51 51 51 51 51 51 51 51 51 51 51 51 51 51 51 51 51 51 51 51 51 51 51 51 51 51 51 51 51 51 51 51 51 51 51 51 51 51 51 51 51 51 51 51 51 51 51 51 51 51 51 51 51 51 51 51 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America for crown or problem.
1: The crap.
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Israel ye ma ofidi ye ni na ya na bra Facebook Neat FM na be hwe ka kira ho ofe power de te ya oboa ko tu the whole world obi ye ni bi. God bless you, God bless you, God bless you. 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
1: Let's receive God's blessing. The Lord bless you and keep you. The Lord make his face shine upon you and be gracious unto you. The Lord lift up the light of his countenance upon you and give you his peace. The Lord establish you in the paths of righteousness for his name's sake. The Lord make you the head and not the tail. The Lord causes his goodness to go before you. The Lord show you mercy and kindness. May he who bruised the head of the serpent give you victory throughout this week. May you walk in the triumph of his name, in the triumph of his power, in the goodness of his mercy, in his righteousness. May he show you kindness in all that you do, and go from this place with this confidence and assurance that in Christ Jesus you are more than a conqueror. Amen.

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Ghana Police Service is so actually a new movie. 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
0: 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Ye ba, ye bet to us, Eddie Amount.
2: I'm so for a bubble September, and that also Eddie Num, you knew. Any and Nebnada. I don't pay so much Yanka free peace FM, so I am a moon now much. Adam has a safety, then that peace FM, Mama Quaba. Eddie Ba and Nebnano Panos, I can say, so. And I'm okay FM, Nini FM, a FM, huh? Stations I can send me and say, she parts because she might be catching a cry. And I awoke. Hello, FM, our despatch, I will send work, Master Doom. I know Piamantam do see our gun in Arno. Casaboya turn and Quaba Moo and Namua. 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What do you want to my Baba Diano and our Magia woman the Nam? Social media and so. Yes, yeah, a mighty power is whoopity. 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Ube huye yi ati yankamo ho. Ano pense ma yedi namni.
3: Ghana Mampeni, His Excellency John Dramani Mahama, nano da kwe seda ewa United Nations General Assembly jume dieno. 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Edene wechi.
2: Na Open Society Foundation so ekwe yi SAT table eto nsa de freya Mampeni ufo wamaba UN isi mu na zese. What my father can do now, I want to add and come out, sir.
3: Adam Kuma, yeah, well, my gun, I'm not saving the fear and now, Nuni, Onumanyan for Alexander Kwamena, Afenya Mark and Akacha and Mebunse. 1 minute and Shem Kokai, 1 far and near my four and Bran and no, and a beboy.
2: And so, my dream, Rasabe, Jenny Frank, I don't press, eh? 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
4: Before us is to strengthen the institutions, financing capability and delivery systems that can carry those ambitions forward. The Accra Reset builds from that concern. It asks what countries need in order to act with greater urgency in a changing world, and what a more balanced relationship with international partners could look like. When I speak about sovereignty in this context, I'm speaking about the capacity to act. A country needs to be able to set its priorities, negotiate effectively, mobilize resources, and follow through on its decisions. Without those capabilities, the choices available to it will always be constrained.
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5: Africa's youth population, unemployment, and the urgency of creating meaningful economic opportunities. Two, Parliament. From historical evolution to constitutional mandate. The evolution of Parliament, the constitutional foundation of Ghana's Parliament, and its role in shaping our economic and democratic future. And lastly, Parliament in action, enabling growth through legislation and oversight. How Parliament can advance youth employment, business growth, and innovation through legislation, policy, budgeting, and effective oversight, including the critical role of the minority that I lead.
3: Onumanyan for Alexander Kwame na afenyama aken ama na nsuhwa. 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
5: If Africa is to achieve the inclusive growth and regional transformation envisaged under 2063, Parliament must use their legislative, financial, and oversight powers to remove barriers to enterprise, expand economic opportunity, and create an environment in which young people can work, build, and innovate. These are the practical areas in which Parliament can make a meaningful difference. So I take you through them. One, Parliament must help turn African continental free trade area into practical opportunity for young businesses. So the AFTA, which provides the framework for a much larger continental market, must be properly enhanced by way of implementation through national laws and institutions.
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6: Penny announcement on my year, Mose, waste evacuation policy. 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Ahimfo, no engagement. 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In Subonne, poisonous, a few more Ebba, and more at your Manukano. Way any sustainable management of waste. 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
10: So, I come out show, and I bought peri peri, the Brunican hardware one. At the end, as I saw ye, that's how yams were Timus were.
11: Wobe packing a farmer, Martin's liver salt, a chakwai, and tem, and she and she would glass him at a Martin's liver salt, no back one, no, now would ye goom.
10: Ube who say, eh, who a glass in him, now one, no. Martin's liver salt, you want orange flavor, and a bacon see a plain.
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13: amen e ye expert o kwan kro yare ho won ran no enam na wa doctor fo ne nurse fo so o wotima
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1: 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Ei, asew. 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This way chocolate drink. 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
3: Your fear said this way chocolate drink, your sorry, no pan on your num. 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
2: here. This way chocolate drink.
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4: Why?
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3: gana muntie gana muntie na man sanya so ada woko fiaman homene so ejiji tonton sansan e wo need 100.9 fm
4: Let me tell you something that is on the heart of a bishop. We have just finished the BEC, am I right? We are now doing admission into the secondary schools, am I right? I have two good secondary schools in Cape Coast, St. Augustine's and Holy Child. I'm having a rough time getting Catholics to come into St. Augustine's and Holy Child. Why? Because the cutoff, which I have imposed in the archdiocese, aggregate 12, many of my Catholic children didn't make aggregate 12. 2 years ago, somebody came to my house, Archbishop. Now, Catholic schools, no, your hands are, you know, auntie, I'm a band of pedal course in the gases. Now, we're in your baby in corners. Now, this is the aggregator him. What's the aggregate 32? Kentenma. Kentenma. What do you mean the aggregate 32 course in the gases? Abba, baby. You, the Catholic parents, are you serious about your children and their studies? When a Catholic parent comes to me with aggregate 32 for St. Augustine's, nanara tum ketse me de oya apsu, na maybe said that epede go school na na de epede yimwe. Pardon my saying so, and I'm telling you the truth. I am Catholic, as all man, yana genye de, shuku no ye heneza, inti yane ban, wabwende mamwekra, or de wajin. Kan, kan, kan. So when you are participating in the church, you are participating in the church for its well-being, for its advancement, for its progress. You are not participating in the church. No, we're good school, we're good. So please wake up.
2: Wutie oha ekchi ponkno
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6: I have almost about 600 something students on my portal. But the friend who is in the name who said the rate at which I expect some of my bus school now I have admissions, you know, and yes, I need it. It's the same information, say most of them are here to change their schools to another schools because I'm sure my portal as well. I could have been with 10 or hard and dinner free or portal as well. I could have never changed your hand to your headmaster and house better school. At the end of the day, you know, whatever I was there, I had admissions in the area, no one I could have school. Makes me more space. I can take close to about 800 to 900 students in my school. I won't come here. Me wo dormitories. Me wo beds. Me wo. I have almost everything that can accommodate these students. But they don't want my school because they will give reasons that I can't on here and I can't afford no more here and that kind of stuff. But when we say we are giving everybody equal opportunity, wherever you are, you should be able to learn because the teachers who are in Kumasi. Their classmates are the ones that are in my school. So I don't know why parents are so struggling to go to the same grade A schools whilst the B and C are neglected. That's all. Equally, my husband also have teachers who are equally good like those in Prempeh College. to teach them, because you're your classmates. I attend Opoku High School. I'm a headmaster of Mansman High School. That mean that Obi Ewo Mansman or a headmaster and adjunct of him. No. I am waiting for a day that we will not grade these schools again. Secondly, I'm waiting for a day where when you allow a child or a parent to choose a school for the child, this center is not needed. Unless, of course, we have...
3: Ghana, Muntie, Ghana, Muntie, Naman Sanyaso. 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
7: Ira Rollins, Ghana, Ira Kufo, Ghana, Ira Nanadu Dunque Kufuadu, Ghana. Among us, Samaya Shas, yeah, this time, fourth Republican Constitution, yeah, Shasi. BB Danny Wedia, essay among us. 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Sir Wadaroma, Nana Mukandia, and a year pay ye. 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No, Eddie, many more kind, bear 2 to 3 years.
3: Now, my son, at the work of your man,
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7: Now, Emily and Linkaso. Women in Ansha says, Emily and Linkaso, so party any cocassa. Yes, oh, dear, almost song. The party be ni koka as some corona party any ni kasaya. Ya bachani a china kotu DNA kukum. 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E we are siya fanenina. 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Or my be a new what is a Ghana. Se kremo four, any a crystal four, any. Asuma would work for Timmy Transitun, said a dream boom. Yes, here for name, be a baby, and you was at the war at the Ghana. I see, I am not at ye ma agrifie. Ain't a woman shall say the end of song. Tibaba Missel, Oqua, Umpenny for a zoo as a free, Mun Canchromo. Munja is a chicha chichino. Laying in I am for Emre. Any akuma pa and from some yam, my immediate say, I don't worry about my letting me up on the two of
2: them. So, who would see or have a cheap punk no needs FM?

ti ene ye nim wo ene ye dan wo won kuto ena wo be ye edi amaye e jano pay wa bua aje ye tata e de yakko weekend ne san so de yabade ya nen ye ya sedan kuto Neat FM Sony 100.9. It is 52 past 6. Memoache. Emwa kwaba. Bibia wokodiye. Wo na doni mobro hu. And then here so paint. Yes, you hu ye papa pa. Present in your solid. Dr. Fadarex in the Dianimo. Being supported by lawyer Canadian Santiose. General manager. And all others on board. And I'll pay you. Lighten it to you.

over the weekend san so epeja ne mu and I pay the security expert or security analyst for bedding come on near head yet here also ofi said there na be ya bebo my Ghana e san se koma ne say here din ya na e ma yenya no e mo Ete bedi mun komani ahedi ya tiye. 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Chese wamo wama yuye JHS. Ha wamo eko secondary school no. 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Wamo diyo mani achere school za hudu onimu. Paruko pimo Asante Mantemwa in the Ashanti region. Chese school si nibi yohono mwa. And yadi and colano one more echo. One more chase school nankasa de tier mon pe. Well, ye bedin come away free hall. What to see a boy named Eddie Ama war. We are not so at one chair. Politics of insult. Baby, I did Ghana your politics no echo. Ebe bo anase emwa. Then ye be ye to be cha. Catholic Bishop Conference for Eddie Krat Adia Ba. I don't know what they chair Momo can wasem. But then net the dia bay a yo cocaine and send some a banyan share na cocaine and net yet to say pier waha and ne and do boni be a pure baby no net to intra. There's a directive via Abba. Yes, say your name and penny for bedding commonia who baby pot ye free. But the yet ye free a ben when it's ye pot pot a hood winning scan is a bony na. Yes, yes, sending in an FA. One more year, Jumao. And yes, so many. Would you say, yes, I'm a buana? Nina, Ghana, cocaine. Cocaine here, cocaine there. I don't pay baby moon come on near her, dear. Listen, Sana, your copies are for Cassabana, bro.

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0: 81st UN General Assembly meeting. 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Andra Wakasaya in a high level meeting. Asadi for Accra reset. 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Hai ni 100.9. 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GPRTU Fortress 30% of the cars on Monday 2. Shintuadia Sono, Omo answer some margin. But there's also a statement, or there's also an issue from the National Petroleum Authority. I almost say GPRTU. Any other drivers union bodies, you know, say one more at the 30%, you know, one more edge in trains one side. Sanity, you know, bidding come on. Dabe ye no mu tumu dabe ne be chance ye. Hey. 1970 komo ye de bro e wo jume die so Dawson. Definitely wa high Anita FM 100.9. Enra na ye Nkrumah Memorial Day. Then I'll kai kwa me Nkrumah wo ho pa. For CPP for akasa. Then no mu kan. E be din komo. Aha, Anita FM 100.9. 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
0: well Nadia, you are in a haste or in a rush. 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
0: there and shut down and relax because I want to get every information at any corner.
1: Oh, and no, dear, to sad, dear, but on say,
0: okay.
1: Said, dear, who bade you, man? Oh, yeah, one near man.
0: That is true.
1: And to say, dear, what if you? So, what to me, guys, what if you so unpaid for me, David, and the dear money, yes, yes, yes,
0: yes.
1: Oh, but every crowd would if ye and rise in a person made that. So me, ye ya, me, my jolly, ye made that panic.
0: But me to me, no cremus when he said, Mene, my lawyer phone now for Fubi.
1: Okay.
0: Counsel Bedima, lawyer Songfo, if I don't want Dawson.
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1: Me Harry and Nimua, Harry on Pediani yet. Harry on Pediani yet.
0: That I be for no.
1: Harry says, send the body, Janny Bow, or
0: Eddie,
1: okay. Well, yes, sometimes I was so we, and yes, won't we, you. Sometimes I won't hear Dian and won't. 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
1: was your boy, and I ended the air. I can't, you money, I will be any now,
0: I will call home on a sombra. Now, okay, me did say, Minia Samuel Lamua, or if he said, Oh, mean medium, and yet, but Daba cook, now may I do money, papa, a year you do a mequaco year, be an old man who's a minim ye. I mean, could you come in, bra Samuel Lamua, a deputy PRO, a de my GPRTU, na MP. 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
2: ah ya bia dom ne hu ye na oni ani semi na na ni se jam se e bi de
0: But getting on to the issue, no MPA for us more cano, and yes, I need
2: you. That's it, Michelbium, only on pump for them with you. If I saw MPA for us more cano, in fact, yet here, seminar, I boy, I want. Now, question I need to say, I want to say, now MPA from Cortez, I see boy. If you say, you hear my head, and this one for me, the artist is passing to a boy, Anna, a dear monsono, and come on with the barbanti, and Tina baby and the trunk of me in Como, and I see any bank for being good this town commodo. Yamuan is a Yegusua, 30% CIFC, and the Hun Coma, if you are die, HM, the Syria, and the Ashen, and then Yako City, and the platform. And the enemy MP for this uncle with Babon.
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2: bad pa minia, and now machi be 4 AM, and I drive a 4 in penny for be a da, branches the other side of the friend. Send your drive a 4 boat in air change so Mubinian to when I'm a Juman with a pay up on a second in our good defunct moment to mean yourself standing. I'm a pressure now, a guy, a son of Minia, and your pressure to. 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
2: 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We are looking at you know between 30-35.
0: Well, and maybe a boshre me gumasumu waka se wambeji atumu se muntum na emumuno ebe jina 20% munti yasi yesa.
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2: 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Them of no sometimes in some penis who tell catch them to young in Nambia. Eja, Ekika Funsuna Dampan, Ekaman Yena, Castle, they do by the Fubini Adi. Ain't it I consider a crab, Babi Sibley? Ain't no Koshiani a shah. A Kobanasa, I bear some consultations, Biashani Adi, I say, bit me a Konasa.
0: I mean,
2: at least.
0: Ano pa say na vad unse endra na holiday but na watch na say ye sha say say na anano pa ye di ye transport fares hun komo a message say ba na ya na dosu ye nimpa say ebinu wo ho no mo ma sho mo ho a o wanka so matum wo call long journey even within a year town riding say ya motor kanu no and a short distances le binu matututum say 30% 25 and na say wo mo kodi tum 20% a e ba one more money can't tumu no. Can't be some mobile family on Becassa, then I'm over here, a big dinner, and almost on Besantum.
2: Let us say, I send me a down here, they push your ministry, no, if the Uncomopa echo down, FA strategy, quite a better soa. You mean pass a demoise, a cucum, adding to movie Abba. Yes, I say, yeah, but yeah, do conclusion, I had the official increment, remember, nice, yeah, you have to change. I mean, child, yeah. Official increment bar. Yet you S Edmond to the so GPRQ and the task force all the stations making sure the approved percentage the idea to me. Menoka say they say new airline about 2519 and maybe them airway regulation 180i. Actually say transport for the industries, any transport operators, engine to now we have done any OGR and Braxo. 2050 Sabre Koya, Yababaji approved percentage at Tumulo. Now we are saying, can even wash us at Tumudada. There be a man who find an answer when you be a new amount, so send it to Kokaho. And I say percentage Yabaji at Tumulo. Oh, best son of Eddie B. Ada Bekaman, Eddie B. Atisa. And in fact, Emrade Bayer, my papa, Emma, yeah, share my passing your phone. Grandma phone is your daddy.
0: Hmm. You bet to me, Adia to Musa. You bet yes, yes, I'm an aye.
2: Oh, yeah, and there no crap. Because yes, you could not. Emma, yes, I'm shading. Ah, yeah, you know, because a Juman aye, and I sent a Jumano, you're near passing your phone. Aye.
0: Hmm. 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
2: 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Mm-hmm. Then Tumu and other places. It demonstrates we are aware. And into the episode, Yabomodiana official increment bar, ye jina ye nine so. Na ni SSA policy for Yabua, the SSA Union Task Force, so Yabua, said Yabe, a pepe, your Ebe, Edmano, and the embassy of Netina Eduma.
0: Eh, Amanda, say, Bibiane Babi Dinkomo, and Mushia, we are channel of Pai Babi T. Dear Ebeko, na ya mamam for any gun of war. Need to firm and no pay your masugusuna who dear, Mobesi Jina and Aqua could read us and no pay.
2: Patrimonial Massinamisha.
0: Name and come home, my papa, Samuel Amua, a deputy PRO. Samuel Amua, a deputy PRO, Edema GPRTU. Na NPU 4 and some of the two general muchas a day, Binasa and a tear, Nemo Miami, I do and Womo Ebeka Kushia, Minister, no more head yomode. Transport first, never quite could draw. Don't want to answer your messages about one more air cassette. Oh, better your matter to. But, once a driver's union, no, your woman, I would do a brave. Now, concern drivers association. When you are my powerly, and now what that woman so I know. Now, you to say, concern for no, woman to woman, a face him. Woman at woman face him. Now, say, woman in a union body. A woman in a woman as a somukushia minister. Na I be back with woman, woman, the kind of woman, Eddie, dear by a sanity and a senior sanity. And here, say quickly, the answer become Paulina, and then I didn't come on a baby sanity, sir, and I etia, and I say, and yes, sir, and I ten it a family 100.9 baby a wa Utibia, Yeniso, papa, papa, morning, so do messages. I hold will be as I say, a baby and river, Bripemuno, a baking kind in a eddy amount, not a head here, etia. Na who's your ha? The Ubokrata no na posu wadi ebe maya nasimu mpesimu. 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
3: Nangu pa adum, minu ya bema na umpo mtu se.
0: Adum, ye hun ye. Weekend ise ko ye mao.
3: Ya weekend indi ya mimu mzuna na mezo. If you send a man could be the Anna Yao Doko Fudi.
0: Are they both for me, fro? Why?
3: Because Lolf and Intina tension a criminal ordin, and then baby and the bimpers over the finance on a year, Giuliano. A perceived moment, who say, and Papa GP at the four and the other union, so no. And Tanasia, no boy or so boy and concern for crowd there. Nay, be more tea and say, and you might change here in station will be good now, so and yes, sir, and a transport.
0: But, Pa, what do you fear anyone?
3: Concern may be and why you are too low for me. 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
0: But it's good. It's good. Friend says, "I'm up. I agree." Said GPRT stations should be out to tune.
1: Omunyina meni enye bi omunyina out to tune.
0: Omunyina
1: out to tune. 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
0: tune. 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
1: Kachire.
0: No, me wo a reliable information say maybe to say Winiba.
1: Mhm.
0: Omo to first.
1: Okay. And the chairman no wo ho no.
0: Yeah.
1: Oh, you good. Chairman no wo no you good. Me say chairman bi wo ha o onim pefe. O friend na onim ho hwe onim pefe. 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
0: Takra de fonso atum.
1: Ah.
0: In fact,
1: catch the woman moon two moon, make us a bay 2%
0: out of 100.
1: Kai for do one or two. And I am a answer catchy. So come two moon, come two moon. I am moderator, anke ye. But said you must see two moon, a bro so
0: and a yan a
1: conny. What the 10 cities in one? Not the abia lor fan so. Oh, I tell you, say, or buy ye, and the 2 city, 1 city, 3 city beer, or be manage. Ate ya na no she do do.
0: Na no she.
1: Eh?
0: Na no she.
1: Baby e for city ukukuri a wo se me dia ko 5 cities.
0: Eh na hwe de na ayikan yi. De na Paul ikan.
1: Eh.
0: O sha mu de almost about a hin atu so. O kan ni chrome hold mu di.
1: Eh
0: the dos.
1: Dos do do. Ah hun. The 10 cities 15 cities in kwa to transport. Eya na do baby a ahyenka fo no. Ya na o mu kan mu se eh na hwe board hwe board. And now, I'm watching your mom. Yeah, passengers. Yeah, watching you. Crash and more.
0: Yeah,
1: she bought nice and her baby. Yeah, passenger, no, so I yes, we are now. I ever for on.
0: Yeah,
1: yes, you crash here also. I will not know. It's a man, yes, eh, on my new moon, just say, yeah, car say, inflation are dropping, Tino, BBI, Tina, Falas, and there be, yeah, in a yes, yeah, moon consider, yeah, or moon two more, when you're moderate, said the bear, will be a home by Hano. Sense will be crown or fro car check. The old jack crown is said, what's a business affair near saying one over.
0: Yeah.
1: It's young when you're betray, Nippon, what you ma, Sana be, a boo or crump on one. 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
1: wo bɛ fro
0: enra obi fro sɛ na wo fo bus almost in 180 cities.
1: Aden.
0: Hey. Yeah. And you see, and run as long as I'm just on a car, Niho. Then, yeah.
1: Hey. Where did you come in a boy?
0: Yeah.
1: Messi Ghana, dear, say, yao. Who's a gun and nibis and a gun and you watch them? What times two? Aden.
0: Adi win, Nana. A year, CP before saying Chromata, and I won't tell you when you're Chroma Legacy, but now fees, as I say it was.
1: Media and Chroma Legacy, I may per se a twas on a say, and Mabunu, a Camia say, and Chroma, you'll be a whopper, a dear infinuma, a dear Yanka, see a bit me, aye. 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
1: No, see,
0: facts are not debatable, but issues are debatable. Who's a dear facts there? Who debate here? Enye ye. So I didn't be a BA, one A1. But then one seminar only the Ube Timia can one say, that is what Ghana has been reduced to. Yeah, dear, a me say, a bay nako. 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
0: 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That is why United Party no. Ye pesi ye kangane ni na boom. 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Galam say ne nkoyi, I say ye bo abani ne chi say, Galam say ne nkoyi. Gofini ya me kaunti ya say. Oral and chamante ka say, yes, the stability is good, but to create jobs, you need growth. O tu abani fo sa abani nche growth no diye. Ye ma solutions. Because, e say unemployment, you know, say nko osra, it is any etie na. E no na ma youth, nibun so ni osofo ni kasa, cocaine near there, then I'm renting my bounce on a band manual. New animal kit one. Almost so many breezy cassie bibia. I'm often say Rome was built in a day. She could do in crack a seaman and where dark a sea be all one. Conacobus as any panel see, and if you do not know any fear to do a chin and sand Ocidan. But a cola and then colana bono, or yeah, Jumane, or per se 2 years Ocidan. Or toka. It's quite be your best to be your business, or Bebo Cronu, and you memo. So, bear day, because the social media, because the first social media, no. The social media, no, when you're my cousin, they don't take the positive ones, no. Negative ones, no. Lifestyle, the prospect, the luxury lifestyle of some people. I say, or here movie, Krona movie now, or be a brabo, I won't know the engineer compressing to 1 hour, 30 minutes. Of course, I said, I said, a brabo, babe. Or here cocaine in your money, maybe in your mass, sir. Me, you're baby school. 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

0: 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Omo the beba be far because I need easy mom to Europe.
1: Okay, yellow.
0: Eti Kofi, you are making you down and say, cocaine 7 aban neno. Mayan koka say, NDC buy na ba bibri, anase MPP buy na ba bibri. E your mind no be be a one den conform yet. E yes, ne yachium, ni egusu chium, ni enkosu nchisa.
1: Ko mensa pelatu, or say AK, okay, so I've read that one. Mienko phobia rasta ho, or say insulting someone is bad in our country. Is a tradition. Nobody should listen to politicians. Eyezu, eno eye die wono so e dey catch. In fact, Ghana have problem of people who are the so-called security consultants and security analysts. They belong to various political parties in the country, and when they are sharing issues or talking about ideas that concerns the country, they are always defending their political parties instead of dealing with real issues. And it is not helping the nation Ghana. Kweku ata ewotema enode eno enso ebaye. Good morning, Kofi. I'm Eben from Kwabinya. I'm happy the cocaine menans are being arrested than not doing the arrest time back. Also, we should desist from insult because it won't bring development. Politics is a battle of ideas and not insult. Greetings, Honorable Julius Debra. Honorable Peter Akwesi, Mensa of Tema Shipyard, and Honorable MC Agbo of Ghana East, and Nana Apem, the Eastern Regional Women's Organizer. I know you're the one so at the Bay Nayelu. Abele Onungwa, I say, can you tell my brother of UP to come back to the MPP because we are more better than the NDC? Abele NAD and Obaye. Okay. I believe so in your ears, eh? The yellow aircon, no. Nah, why
2: you?
1: We should have even mentioned a little about it and San Anki, a real cocaine issue. Enra Memorial Day, Kwame Nkrumah Memorial Day. A minute on that, Nefianche Education and Sense.
2: Open it, see him.
1: Eja.
2: Wadawama. But, my main need to be told if you are a crack.
1: Okay.
2: If 2018, Minya Manuel, person man, I beat a crack. As assignment, we could do few crop it my area. From 2018 up to 2024. Cocaine, I found my she a war on my is about 7 to 8 times. 2018 Yachibi, Kutuka International Airport. 2019 Yachibi. 2023 2 times. 2024 quiet 3 times. Records no war. A ding now, the amenity into me and Kumu and Kanina. 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That's how dangerous these people are. Very, very dangerous. Look, they can trace somebody from beginning into the court system of some countries. Venezuela, no money, ni akika hong those cocaine known countries, you know. Kwashe, how they started. They know how to say, omu what time it was a cap. And so they can put their people at various places at any given time. That's why the decision from the president said, long time, one more, DC port, Nina airport, or much ahead of them. There's no way these officers, you know, it will say it to me mentally be more than 6 months or 1 year. It will any of the checkpoints. In this hand, Yamano, it will say, Yaman Penny, then Yam Penny for no, or many come home. So that they will keep on reshuffling officers from place to place because these people know, Umosika. One more minute, me bribe woman, we are seeing quiet Jesus Christ. And no different to your team, sir. From my background, no, this is what I know. And na wasem a etoso na okan ampa osajifo Dr. Kwame Nkrumah
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2: 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And now I yet it with your money and your num crano who have privy to even come and read the wisdom. And a near ma, not a woman. 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Over how many years? 40 years ago, no? And we say, Africa must unite. The independence of Ghana is meaningless. 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
3: 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akasa why dede da maybe your candidate may be making noise. Ain't winning in cancer, said they know you're an unjai. And wow, mino. Me that say, why you cursing me? So I say, oh, mamma, say, period near Chico King, be war, airport, new honium. Ain't after the wajia to me, say, woo, see ye knock, ain't ye knock, few or no, still I near Chico King, oh, airport, oh. Into what you have to say, yeah, you move you on it. There wasn't any problem. Send your own see you move you on. Yeah, yes, so there was our own. Maybe, oh,
4: now can you say,
3: Oka? Oka, can you say the minimum real? I'm ready. I'm ready. I'm
4: ready.
3: I'm ready. I'm ready. I'm ready. I'm ready. I'm ready. I'm ready. I'm ready. I'm ready. I'm ready. I'm ready. I'm ready. I'm ready. I'm ready. I'm ready. I'm ready. I'm ready. I'm ready. I'm ready. I'm ready. I'm ready. I'm ready. I'm ready. I'm ready. I'm ready. I'm ready. I'm ready. I'm ready. I'm ready. I'm ready. I'm ready. I'm ready. I'm ready. I'm ready. I'm ready. I'm ready. I'm ready. I'm a boy, my yes, ye di, and cocaine, ye the FM, mukwae. Ya say, I say, Ghana, diana, na, emunya, di abrofoso, na, ye, almost ye, yom, na, cock, and I say, anybody, having the power to do the work, no, no, almost ye, yom, if you wanna. No. So you even admit and say, within that period, no, ye, she be at Ghana Porter, a chess, say, they were still working there. Catch your era. Dr. Kwame Nkrumah, Andra, and you're celebrating a Memorial Day. For we, the New Patriotic Party, we respect him. We give him the honor, a due, no. Ain't it our Shaira, the Dunka Kufa Dubai, who should be said Kwame Nkrumah, Ms. Yom,
1: yeah.
3: Or Baye, Senior, not a Tian, what uplifting a man, revenue, and not previously, no, Munya, which is kit Bikra, a bedroom, maybe a. Now people were going there like every day because of the facelift idea the maho. And I wish Kwame Nkrumah nimdie alekan say the glory that he deserves, the respect that he deserves. Yeah, New Patriotic Party, NPP, yeah, the mano. Our issue has always been say he is not the only person omemuha woma yenya ye fan hu die. It started way back. Okay, Aboriginal Right Protection Society. Mm. They started it. UGC is Betwaso. The foundation was built. Because you say Rome wasn't built in a day. Nanka Sankrofwe and Shebi Biasia, Nanka Ombambe de Embeji. And even beyond him, Nkrofobiswa Beyebi. After Yera Nkrumah, Nkrofobia Baby. 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Also, I need there. I need there. 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At the best waso. Yeah, nation building. Ghana wasn't built by one person. Ghana does not have a founder. And yet, nipa baako and oko founded Ghana Derby. It was the Ghana ye wonyumbi. Oh, is it Momehi ya Ghana my but there was one enyumbi. Yanara assassini e ya board dey ma moja oh meba meba oh oh.
0: Kase national
3: yo national anthem ni chi. 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
0: kontu kanu zo timi mo
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3: 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Even this line in your national anthem, no, Emma Etias, yes, moja ni nyeni pa baku moja. Eyena nanom, many people, abba ako, people are still contributing. Kesley Hayford mo, Saba mo, all of them. are contributing. Therefore, we need to remember all of them. That's why yesterday, I was, some people were labeling yesterday as Kwame Nkrumah Memorial Day. It makes sense. When it's being tagged like that, we all respect it. But when we won't say Founders Day, if you are saying Founders, that should, the apostrophe should come before the after the S, so that we acknowledge Obia, our contributor here,
1: okay,
3: for Ghana. See a behunu send a drum pen pen sway.
1: Right.
3: The media we the issue of education. Minister Mbreni who intend many too. I think the focus of the government should be on the progress of education system right now. I think in recent me who news site MBA, yeah, education minister saw better more decks. Meboa,
1: yeah,
3: Eddie double track. The question is, hey, no, na the double track, baby, we are now. That's a question that the ordinary Ghanaian want to ask. Because we shall go double track, I'm catching somebody ending within 1 year. And I acquire my affidavit, they say 2029. Let's see how this thing goes. But the issue of placement, and when I bet I need the major issue, Ghana ye faces this year. The NDC coming into office, because I said the way in I bed, ebe cut, but it seems there. Maybe hanging, I'm down for be frame. I will see Ninya, Enya, school, be board or Accra, I be on your school, your money day. Into your muko, this one of the centers, I think, not all. So, muko, sasa, amano, ye can say boarding. At a different school, a can choice, mm-hmm. No. Or master, but basically, an Osher portal, no so
1: pending. Okay,
3: or see 3 weeks near.
1: Wow,
3: still I pending and colano super. So, me, omoye no mudia, colania de edico school. So, me at this point, they be a better now at the Sardinia, they be my bind because at the end you be a bind here. Else at the Sardinia, they be my bind. Say, Yen Yang Kumei, they should look at it and then any outstanding issues are echo so within this particular. School placements and education sector as a whole, no. Yen yen na yen fembe we na embon because the more frustration, the more woof war, and a more depression. When you say students in Bibre, go through depression.
1: Well,
3: Bibre, go through depression. Because when you good grade, obi enya 9, obi enya 10, obi enya 6, obi enya 7, baby, I didn't acquire koto. I said, I saw money day or ho. They are going through a lot. Ebi obi nya chimota. If that video minimize uhu ya, obi nya chimota. Or screenshot here. The next morning, okwa print it. Now, sasa ko Swede school. Swede senior high. So, na enka. Akula de selection. But, omwete mi, aye editing. Edi ashe ho di ama akula ano. So, the minister should also look at the rot going on in the various, kind of say, sectors. Emma, you facing this particular
1: yellow
3: problem.
1: Sorry, Emmanuel Medas. Yellow, Yenjiu.
0: Kofi, Dr. Kwame Nkrumah, so a first president.
1: Yeah.
0: Maybe say T4, maybe I'm on research here about Dr. Lewis, refugee Dinekan. He was a Jamaican. The relationship with Dr. Kwame Nkrumah. Now, don't say Nkrumah type is a fact. Mutuwe, and you no build it. And Nkrumah and Menya Kusumu da. And Nkrumah Independent Square. Factories, cocoa processing, Temoe Refinery, Valco, Commander Sugar Factory, Gihok, and Yumane Dosu. And the Sefa. They said those obey over 300,000. What was the rationale? Send a bear Ghana. Yan, you may be a cranny bit me. Na emebuni so anya adwumae but ya dream boni your political star ni eton bi ni egu bi Ghana Airways aban mun peni for the omomatre mun kro mun tu because aban boka aban na boka ya yesu ni eban ni de say oman ni adwuma ni nyina papa no enye Ghana nko na wodi Africa nyina na wodi because ni actions and inaction and vision was beyond Africa. Ghana. Think Ghana boom send America. Woman one United state. States
2: America.
0: Then ka Ghana say na you disuni a governor. Nibia ya ni anya one president, but ubiya or near more dinos by omranswe governor in a senior America city. And Timia Masosa, because before they do baby, who say abefo no nkuyan yo se ya no mo beyan yo sisi ya kwetwete sam ni ase no eno na de koso de ye o Ghana politics ade ne ye mpo a wo position a wo se enye wo beba power na o how na ada so na ne ono so ade ye ono so abigina ze ne wo so ye no enye Kofi enkroma de no doubt obi antimi nka eh yeah, when MPP, then people be a try to then a founders day. And yeah, one founder that Kofi is a history. Everybody knows, eh? And Kroma, independent, no. And non count on Mishas, yeah, Kofa never count. But Obeya, the answer, my costume, or no sooner angle than the strategy,
2: this year. Yes, exceptional.
0: Yeah, Penny say, this year, no. It happened.
2: It's exceptionally.
0: Hey, now, money, yeah, yeah. Someone I'm on the shas, someone in my yard in the Ghana baby year 2026.
2: Yeah.
0: Mm-hmm. They say a social media era.
3: Mm.
0: In that time now, kofa phone. Hey, umkini say granat a ubi to telecom. No abusa na ma ben afre no a two a chin or the ash in the and kola bane kola from 2012 coming. How many years ni? Oman omedi 10 years, what do they know? And then no man only social media. Even oko and Ghana oko kasa na Rollins. She too no bo ma man as his uncle Layomunim. Yeah, no near Becca, but to say, is it relevant? Ne make out, I say. Oh, Uben was any say, who's a rural lunchman teacher, and that's why never and Colani be all chromunim. But the mra, and now do Dr. Mamudu, I had lectures or UPS, never one, and no then Colani be nim. Then they compare. Send a or kind or by the sign a year, because this time the internet do not forget. Yeah, no say never do I attend you say Ben Colabu I don't know any own. Colabu I say or tifia chromunia ampe omun mo worry, omun tuludu, omunyan 20, omunye pilolo ni a de bia ni a fa phone dia mom. Tenin game mini daddy kofi I won't yo. Utu has 80 that it clan adrien dear show mutimano. So ain't in chroma de wa bay any de. Also, entering the rural lunch, man, because the 24-hour economy, NDC crack, and the man could find a human being says, see, and more industries so that they can employ. Kofi, me, busy, oh,
1: busy, mommy.
0: Kofi, school assembly. What would say?
1: The way, I'm in coffer course,
0: and school placement, no. Oh, my penny could afford the buy, and I bought my sa near marketing kitty, but I'd be no other bad problem, member. Who's a this problem? And yet, peculiar to this year, pay. Near Yanni say. I don't know how to say, your mom is choosing this number of square. Whoa. It be a day.

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1: Tawusha yabakwa semua. Your experience in coup no has not been very pleasant. Esanse yehunia 79 isi ye entino history no enye very pleasant on earth. Ye kaibia oye yawum ama yen asomaino. Ena nyamin charge ye timi abiodi ye democracy abidu empempensu say. And I think say ye democracy also has been tested because Tawusha 2012 for the first time our court petition nini manema baya issue. Say a democracy no enemy, and I don't think say baby a year baby dream we've gone past the era of coup. And tonight a young one was say a month for insight to say because a few people are not happy. And now say a never been caught saying yeah what's our continue no yeah be caught back into the era of coup.
0: And what you know and Ura Franklin Leonard was say to them say a hana by subabu and gratuas way brasson so timidin say pogo upon us. Enye content bia na wo sey eba social media no so na kwabrane afafo osi nanim ensem a wo ka no te se utia na awose krompo agu na so biblia ni ho no ye di check inti wo ka no beka wi ani wo jem na 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social media no so na enye content bia na wo so ma ho kwan e manipie monten so
1: things say baby a ye grow no so no we need to come to a point Mr. Communication Minister sir we have enough technology ye betin ya block certain content on social media I know sir now no they are taking a different avenue sir sebe ye chechen microphone ni man but I also think sir one of the measures ye communication minister betin ya take pa ye bringing the capacity to block certain content and then to streamline certain content and yet just sebe kase won't see na se bauche in the name of creating content and making money, no. I think sir, we have to come to a point whereby now, no, thank God to technology, no. You bit me a blocky, you bit me streamlining a whole lot of content. You bit me a man called viral.
0: Na nukakro muno and Ura Leonard. 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
1: I sincerely doubt it because at the end of the day, no, I don't think, sir, a dear usher, your democracy, any druna in our governance, no, there's a lot of maturity. And as usher, you're here from same usher church in same way. I think, sir, with all matured, I'll be doing pempens, what as a minor, and I'll be very, very surprised or in unlikely, we say, Ubefa, the chief fancy that will support, sir, Ubi Meyeku, Ubefa, the clergy that will support, sir, Ubi Meyeku, Ubefa, the Muslimi. The Omume support or the traditionalists, which is made up of the entire country, is that the one which will be a customer, so we need to form one or supporting the idea of a coup.
0: Open a babam bumu ni mudi, a wupapa wapa, potoka semi, a bekas way security analyst, Nidi and Franklin Leonard, or ne Abdullah das man in a chicken commas ansemui, or the tuja.
2: Yet work as your boys who are your dear niche ones and for frost. This is here, no comma, ye dear. 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Eh, ye 3.9 tons. 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Now, what you best him, you know, and tem. 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
3: 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A quack on whom I deal with you on a fire by a shark, Ghana higher in the near Ben and I, Nico Pinwa, a free baby, and a by fine a key. Why a sandy good container? Why a chile? And yet, then, Colassi, if you know, not even dear Chile, Nano, and a quack was you be so. Oh, yes, you wait here what you say. Wait here, or what? Wait here, you two mean here, and see, and can I say, me a child? And he said, yes, sir, would be better about the ABB. And he said, well, yeah, now, when you say, well, we did here, qua, my young moon here, the woman far, but I've answered here, and yet, then, none here, you know, if I saw the bustle, I my young man.
2: Reverend, no, Obi, cast, and be said, and young one was set with some doom or tree. 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
3: American, sir, ye will need baby more of what? Ye do omoya in charge of the ports, in charge of the harbors, in charge of the airports na. Ye ye abane you almost almost yesen ye baya. There may be a becorning here, but bring you now. Now, at the Bonnie Bien Free Hound Corner,
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3: Ain't you woman? Then I'm catching me, see. Yet you are more a moonwa. Then young father, when I am for apple supreme, when I give way, when I give way, if you are a moonina. Here, do a mukina, and Madame, no move to me a day, especially when you hear. To me, Bassa, or which we had standing. National Ghana, and near my pure, Bedjas, yes, yes, Bedjas, the Vichyachi. Tibet, Ashina, and Ubuana, the play of what, and Swabba, if he said. We are at the court at some of the year, Costa Aqua, we saw, yeah, Fasa Aqua, and so that it was only a quiet, but quite could see that penny so. That is here, so, side ye so, yes, and a name the grass. I'm going to be our Yafa and I say, not seven or four, not yet. Now we are over bossy, I am over bossy. If you're about to turn over the mass halfway or more, eh? Thank you. I say, the idea of friends, corruption, that that's a shed, Nissel, Subano, yeah, Subano. It didn't make him, tell them say, yeah, Nibia pass, and Nibia Bema, and on it, okay, here, said Ghana for. If you have your crown here, higher case a pano, and you could take okay, there near one more quabble, one more quabble town, Ghana, and you could kill her. Now, a drip to set some more, a ready, any amphitheater, any re, marijuana. Ah, Uko, you could have seen you crumb be gray and a staying crow for. You are more tonight, you won't talk okay and go and watch him. Okay, and get Ghana for a mom, Winsica. I can see any beer or more and moonbe. Your Mabruni and Branty or Munisi comedy talk okay, no wedding. Not Namordia, a reggae, any week. And Nunes, hey, your Brantiano, any Yambayano, big day. Oh, quite big day, so almost normal, or also more money a cop. Na ye chimi yam right na morning red ne kote e kote no mune winning na ya fra ewa gana hesi ne chimi abwaye.
2: 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Ye jina weso na ye cha ye hu sima ye ba ni akavetu aso.
6: 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So, I come on, what's your show? 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
10: enti shasia yusha u sneakers o ye nante ato bren biagu ye nante apaya pomde Babeka, your favorite Despite Media presenters on 111 Peace FM, United Television, OK FM, NIT FM, Anafei, your partners, EcoBank, MTN, Best Point Savings and Loans Limited, Special Eyes, and your one kicker who, woman, you know, a bow so home, Legacy Stride no epi.
9: Nejuma DA, ever so yamia duma memenda, September, Bosometo so at Yonuncia, and no panuncia pepe, na yediasha so, na kaise, yeshasia, at your free all piece of a building, at 1 mile 7 Achimota, Best Point Savings and Loans, Omo headquarters onum, near dia babevie, at what Tessano Police Training School, FPU Park, and Tibra, never was so home. May yet sit the young home. Not acquaint to four pan and Sansu Puyanum.
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0: Oh yeah, Ghana, this is Hannah Brebema Kwaena Kase, where we are, you see Nkunya, don't hear in Temu, and you have some good one. And no, you're in Yina, ABC. Yeah, you're in Penny, you're in Yina, you're in me, Sadat, Muhammad Mene.
2: Oh, you know what, Kase, boy, you're in Afi.
13: Nana. Ama and not to fall. Yeah, they said ama MTN Ghana also we there for you everywhere you go. MTN sister say they are here say you bema a yes sim card say a show fumu and sign away to me your calls and answer with data services. Say dear sim card ni shame crown or your calls now you win you now. They hear and say we be go a year sim why call MTN or more office BM no share and yes and she no enfa and somewhere. Yeah, your mama ha and mama more any tier at this year and you may know since I best answer to be. In some wood, we are also a woman, Ghana, and one, what damn I share, Edia Sumo, Yakram.
14: Nemo, Nemo, tell me what you say when you're
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1: Hey, catch it. Listen in here. And you ma beto to dia me baba no hwan de no. 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This way chocolate drink. 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Me be mu anu anso hye kwa dia ka ho. Uhwa dia wapi ho. Uka se batete e da fo mu an.
2: This way chocolate drink.
3: Eh, crash up a pair, Baba Wari.
2: Aso.
3: Ye fear say this way chocolate drink, yes, sorry, no pan on yenum. Ye be chef free genum, says snack. Ye na ho, I don't yet serve womo. Ye did yenny a baby beer bog we had yasua. This way chocolate drink in yenum. And at this one, what's yanua? Has it a womb, cocoa womb, brick womb, bibia womb, I don't hear any sosia.
2: This way chocolate drink.
3: Ya we hear any sosia.
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1: Hey, catch it. Listen in here. And you're about to tell me, Baba, no one dear. Come so be to me. Hey, I show. Hey, now, Becca. Yeah, John, to mommy and Sir Duku, Potomanto. This way, chocolate drink. Nakan watch. She, Afibian Superin, you are right now. This way, chocolate drink. Nakan, yeah. Oh, I show. We then come on to Muaha. Maybe one wants to share crowd. Ya can home. Who had your weapon home? Okay, about it here. And that form one.
2: This way, chocolate drink.
3: Eh, crash up a pair, Baba, how are you?
2: Aso.
3: Ye fear, I said, this way chocolate drink, ya sorry, no pan, no, no. Ye be chef free, you know, no, no, snack. Ye nya ho, I don't yet serve a woman. Ye did you any a baby beer, what we had, yesua. This way chocolate drink in yanum. And at this one, what's yanua? Has such a womb, coco womb, pretty womb, baby a womb, I don't hear any sosia.
2: This way chocolate drink.
3: Ya we hear any sosia.
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1: 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Listen in here. And you ma beto to dia me baba no hwan de no. 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This way chocolate drink. 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This way chocolate drink. 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Me be mu anu so hie kura dia ka ho. 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Uka se batete e da fo mu on.
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3: Eh, crash up a pair, Baba Warri.
2: Asso.
3: Ye fear, say this way chocolate drink, ya sorry, no pan on yenum. Ye be chef free genum, says snack. Ye ya ho, who are only at the servo homo. Ye did ye any a baby beer bog we had yasua. This way chocolate drink in yenum. And at this one, what's yanua? Has it a womb, cocoa womb, pricky womb, bibia womb, I don't hear any sosia.
2: This way chocolate drink.
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5: 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Excuse me, DJ Bosco. Push it, and let's go.